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1: കറണ്ട് അഫയേഴ്സ് അപ്ഡേറ്റ്സ്, ഡോക്ടർ പാർവതി ജീവൻ. Sadbhavana Divas is observed today on 20th August to mark former PM Rajiv Gandhi's birth anniversary. The meaning of the word Sadbhavana is translated as goodwill, harmony and mutual understanding. The Union Cabinet approved 5 projects including 4 railway projects and 1 highway project. Briefing media after the cabinet meeting in New Delhi, Information and Broadcasting Minister Ashwini Vaishnav said that the projects worth ₹13,041 crore were approved today by the Union Cabinet under the leadership of PM Modi. Road Transport and Highways Minister Nitin Gadkari said that the government's foremost priority is to provide high quality infrastructure while maintaining cost effectiveness. He emphasized that there can be no compromise on the quality of infrastructure development. In Ladakh, Indian Army organized the Adabaur Sakafat Literary Festival 2026 in Kargil to celebrate the rich literary heritage, cultural traditions and artistic spirit of Ladakh under the theme Celebrating the Culture of Ladakh Highland at GDC Kargil. Union Home Minister Amit Shah will chair the Southern Zonal Council meeting tomorrow in Mahabalipuram, Tamil Nadu. The council comprises the states of Andhra Pradesh, Karnataka, Kerala, Tamil Nadu and Telangana and the union territories of Puducherry, Andaman and Nicobar Islands and Lakshadweep. Minister of Education Prahlad Joshi met with senior officials of the Department of Higher Education to review the implementation of the initiative to provide free online coaching to youth preparing for competitive examinations. The Ministry of Science and Technology informed about a new smart drug that can replace traditional chemotherapy. The drug named RK251 is designed to target cancerous cells without damaging healthy cells. West Bengal hosted its first Kaushal Mahotsav on 18 August 2026 at Balugat Stadium in Dakshin Dinajpur district. It was the 11th Kaushal Mahotsav held in India and was organized by the Union Ministry of Skill Development and Entrepreneurship, the National Skill Development Corporation and the Government of West Bengal. The National Medical Commission issued the draft registration of medical practitioners and license to practice medicine regulations 2026 on 11 August 2026. The draft proposes a centrally generated unique identification number for the registered medical practitioners in India through the Ethics and Medical Registration Board. Maharashtra declared snake bite a notifiable disease on 18 August 2026 under the State Public Health Framework. The order makes reporting mandatory for government hospitals, private hospitals, medical colleges and healthcare practitioners for every suspected, probable or confirmed case and death. The India Meteorological Department has issued an orange alert for a very heavy rainfall over Chhattisgarh, East Madhya Pradesh and Western Uttar Pradesh. The Department of Telecommunications has directed telecom operators to deny new mobile connections to subscribers who already have 9 SIM cards registered in their name. From 23 August, a representative image of each subscriber who has reached the prescribed limit will also be made available on the DIP. Science and Technology Minister Dr. Jitendra Singh said that the Research Development and Innovation Fund conflict of interest policy was protected by stringent safeguards to ensure protection of taxpayers' money.

all to pause the housework, step outside and truly live. Dear listeners, now let me read the poem for you. The title of the poem is Dust If You Must. The poem goes like this. Dust if you must, but wouldn't it be better to paint a picture or write a letter, bake a cake or plant a seed, ponder the difference between want and need. Dust if you must, but there is not much time, with rivers to swim and mountains to climb, music to hear and books to read, friends to cherish and life to lead. Dust if you must, but the world's out there, with the sun in your eyes, the wind in your hair, a flutter of snow, a shower of rain, this day will not come round again. Dust if you must, but bear in mind, old age will come, and it is not kind. And when you go, and go you must, you yourself will make more dust. What makes this poem so memorable is that it speaks about something very ordinary, dusting the house. Yet through that ordinary household core, the poet gently asks an extraordinary question. Are we spending so much time maintaining our home that we forget to live in them? On the surface, the poem is about something completely ordinary. The endless repetitive chore of dusting and cleaning the house. But as you listen closely, you realize it isn't really about house cleaning at all. It's a profound reflection on time, priorities, and how short life really is. Rose Milligan starts with a simple, practical concept. Dust if you must, she tells us. But remember that the world outside is moving right now. There is time to paint a picture, write a song, take a walk in the woods, or simply sit back and watch the sunset. She reminds us of all those sensory precious moments that make being alive so wonderful. Listening to a bird singing, swimming in the sea, reading a good book, or catching up with a friend. What makes this poem so special is its gentle balance. It doesn't tell us to live in absolute chaos or neglect our duties entirely. Instead, it asks us to rethink our balance. Dust will always return. The cause will always be there waiting for us tomorrow. But the afternoon light filtering through your window, or the chance to laugh with someone you love, those moments disappear forever if we don't grab them right now. One of the greatest strengths of this poem is its universality. Whether we are homemakers, professionals, students or retirees, we all know how easy it is to postpone joy. We often tell ourselves, I will rest when this work is over, or I will enjoy life when I have more time. But life rarely waits for the perfect moment. The poem also reminds us that perfection is an illusion. A spotless house may impress visitors for a day, but the memories we create with our loved ones stay with us for a lifetime. In the end, people seldom remember how clean our shelves were. They remember our kindness, our laughter, our conversations, and the love.

0: we shared. There is another beautiful layer to this poem. Dust itself becomes a symbol. We spent our lives trying to remove dust from our surroundings. Yet one day, as the old saying goes, we ourselves return to dust. That quiet reminder gives the poem a gentle philosophical depth. It encourages us to think about what truly matters before time slips away unnoticed. Perhaps that is why this simple poem has traveled across the world and found a place in so many hearts. Great literature does not always have to be complicated. Sometimes the simplest words carry the deepest wisdom. When I was reading the poem, I couldn't help thinking of the countless women who spent so much of their lives caring for others that they often forget to care for themselves. They lovingly shoulder endless responsibilities, believing that there will always be time later to pursue their own dreams or simply enjoy life's little pleasures. Through this gentle poem, Rose Milligan reminds us that while our responsibilities matter, so do our own lives. Perhaps the most touching thought in the poem is its ending. We spent our lives wiping away dust, yet one day we ourselves become dust. That is not a sad thought. It's a gentle reminder that our time here is precious. When life is so brief, should we spend every waking hour chasing perfection? I think that's the quiet wisdom this poem offers. And maybe that is why it has touched so many readers across the world. It doesn't ask us to abandon our duties. It simply asks us not to abandon ourselves. Dear listeners, if this poem has touched your heart, do look it up online. A simple search for Dust If You Must by Rose Milligan will lead you to it, and I'm sure that you will enjoy reading it. Before I conclude today's reading room, I would like to thank someone very special. This beautiful poem was introduced to me by my dear friend Mrs. Lucy Mohan. Until she suggested it, I had never read it. I am deeply grateful to her for placing this little gem in my hands, and through her thoughtful recommendation, I had the privilege of discovering this poem and sharing it with all of you today. Thank you all for listening and joining with me today. Until we meet again, take care of the people you love, but don't forget to take care of yourself as well. Life is waiting to be lived. Signing off, Preeta Sugathan. 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

0: Current Affairs Updates, Dr. Parvati Jeevan. Sadbhavana Divas is observed today on 20th August to mark former PM Rajiv Gandhi's birth anniversary. The meaning of the word Sadbhavana is translated as goodwill, harmony and mutual understanding. The Union Cabinet approved 5 projects including 4 railway projects and 1 highway project. Briefing media after the cabinet meeting in New Delhi, Information and Broadcasting Minister Ashwini Vaishnav said that the projects worth ₹13,041 crore were approved today by the Union Cabinet under the leadership of PM Modi. Road Transport and Highways Minister Nitin Gadkari said that the government's foremost priority is to provide high-quality infrastructure while maintaining cost effectiveness. He emphasized that there can be no compromise on the quality of infrastructure development. In Ladakh, Indian Army organized the Adabaur Sakafat Literary Festival 2026 in Kargil to celebrate the rich literary heritage, cultural traditions and artistic spirit of Ladakh under the theme Celebrating the Culture of Ladakh Highland at GDC Kargil. Union Home Minister Amit Shah will chair the Southern Zonal Council meeting tomorrow in Mahabalipuram, Tamil Nadu. The council comprises the states of Andhra Pradesh, Karnataka, Kerala, Tamil Nadu and Telangana and the union territories of Puducherry, Andaman and Nicobar Islands and Lakshadweep. Minister of Education Prahlad Joshi met with senior officials of the Department of Higher Education to review the implementation of the initiative to provide free online coaching to youth preparing for competitive examinations. The Ministry of Science and Technology informed about a new smart drug that can replace traditional chemotherapy. The drug named RK251 is designed to target cancerous cells without damaging healthy cells. West Bengal hosted its first Kaushal Mahotsav on 18 August 2026 at Balugat Stadium in Dakshin Dinajpur district. It was the 11th Kaushal Mahotsav held in India and was organized by the Union Ministry of Skill Development and Entrepreneurship, the National Skill Development Corporation and the Government of West Bengal. The National Medical Commission issued the draft registration of medical practitioners and license to practice medicine regulations 2026 on 11 August 2026. The draft proposes a centrally generated unique identification number for the registered medical practitioners in India through the Ethics and Medical Registration Board. Maharashtra declared snake bite a notifiable disease on 18 August 2026 under the State Public Health Framework. The order makes reporting mandatory for government hospitals, private hospitals, medical colleges and healthcare practitioners for every suspected, probable or confirmed case and death. The India Meteorological Department has issued an orange alert for very heavy rainfall over Chhattisgarh, East Madhya Pradesh and Western Uttar Pradesh. The Department of Telecommunications has directed telecom operators to deny new mobile connections to subscribers who already have 9 SIM cards registered in their name. From 23 August, a representative image of each subscriber who has reached the prescribed limit will also be made available on the DIP. Science and Technology Minister Dr. Jitendra Singh said that the Research Development and Innovation Fund conflict of interest policy was protected by stringent safeguards to ensure protection of taxpayers' money as well as private capital. The Directorate of Revenue Intelligence has foiled an attempt to illegally export around 56 kilograms of methamphetamine from India to Saudi Arabia and arrested 2 persons in connection with the case. According to DRI, during the operation, the powder form of methamphetamine was recovered from an export consignment at Nhava Sheva port. The Supreme Court stressed the need to institutionalize the NDA with secure infrastructure and robust systems to prevent future paper leaks. In Jharkhand, the 26-day-long student agitation over irregularities in JPSC and JSSC recruitment examinations has been called off following the state government's decision to cancel several recruitment exams and order investigations into the issue. Tamil Nadu announced 365 days of maternity leave for women state government employees for a third child. The policy applies to women government employees in Tamil Nadu state service and gives the same leave period as the first two deliveries. In Maharashtra, two elderly women were killed and 31 passengers injured when a state transport bus collided with a truck near Both Pata on the Maligan-Chalisgan road in Nasik district. Flood situation in northern Odisha remains a major concern, with the Sabarnarekha River rising rapidly in Balasore and heading towards a major flood threat. Union Health and Family Welfare Minister J.P. Nadda, who underwent angioplasty on Monday, has been discharged from the AIIMS Delhi. Last week, Mr. Nadda was admitted to the hospital after experiencing uneasiness. Union Minister Kiran Rijiju has dismissed as false the claim that China has entered 60 kilometers into Arunachal Pradesh. In a social media post, Mr. Rijiju said photos and videos from Bangladesh were being used to falsely portray Chinese entry into Arunachal Pradesh. Civil Aviation Minister K. Ram Mohan Naidu has said that government aims to triple the country's air cargo volume by 2030. The current air cargo volume of country is around 3.5 million metric tons. A 12-member high-powered committee has been formed in India for the assessment of the restoration and management of Teesta Barrage project in West Bengal, as the Teesta River is gaining strategic importance. The committee will look into the water availability, existing utilization, future demands and the status of the barrage and infrastructure. Iran's Armed Forces Chief of Staff Major General Ali Abdullahi has warned that countries on the southern shores of the Persian Gulf should not assist or facilitate US military forces. Pakistan Law Minister Azam Nazir Tarar said that the government would seek a review of the Supreme Court's order directing the transfer of former Prime Minister Imran Khan to a hospital for a comprehensive medical examination. Boxer Narendra Barwal selected for prestigious Arjuna Award. Narendra Barwal, an international level boxer from Sorki village in Hansi district of Haryana, who has brought glory to the country, has been selected for the Arjuna Award. In hockey, India registered a comprehensive 5-3 victory over arch rivals Pakistan in the FIH World Cup at Amstelveen in Netherlands yesterday to qualify for the next round. India had earlier opened the campaign with a 3-1 win over Wales before suffering a 4-2 defeat against England. India and England advanced to the next round from Group D, while Pakistan's campaign came to an end. Superstar Rajinikanth completed 51 years in Indian cinema on August 15. The actor marked the milestone with the team of his upcoming film Dharman. He started in 1975. That's all for today's current affairs update. I'm Dr. Parvati Jeevan signing off.
1: ഇത് നിങ്ങളുടെ ശബ്ദഭാവനയുടെ കൂട്ടായ്മ റേഡിയോ സാന്ത്വനം 90.4 FM.

Hi, Malini. I'm Krishnan. Neither Suliaganum, nee Avlovaraga. In Gavin, Avlovaraga, or Avlovaraga Patrakamatanga.